drinking, drinking, sinking to that dark abyss. I want to be just like that Viking. I want to know if ignorance is truly bliss. Lend us on the cold ground, won't see her anymore. Somewhere out on the highway tonight.

Something about you. When I'm looking at you, whatever. Keep looking at me. You're scared now. Right? Don't feel me, baby. It's just Justin.